Let's get the party started. See you at the bar, you was hardly talking. That's when I knew that your heart was scarring. Friends to lovers need a part to star in. Like, wait, babe, let me ask.

Shake it to the max. Shake it to the max. Please just rewind, let me shake it to the max.

0: gonna start here. We're gonna build things up slowly.
1: Even Steven in the mix.